Claro, y era fogón. 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

0: 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Cool, 137-B. That was upgraded to an altered level of consciousness.
1: 36.

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1: Go ahead.
0: Is Rescue 1 clear of the hospital?
1: They're still there. They're going to be out of service.
0: Where is he?

0: 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County 2921.
1: Go ahead, County.
0: Patrol's advising, you're in the stair trap.
1: Received, thank you.

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1: 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You head straight through. 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
0: Where is he?

0: County, 1533 stopping. Two oh six in Lamington and Bedminster, Jersey Ridge, November 6-1, Yankee Charlie Papa.
1: Received 2-6 Lamington, November 6-1, Yankee Charlie Papa.

0: 1614, you wrapped up and ready to go?
1: Yep, I'm all set and off duty at Colonial. Have a good night.
0: You too, thanks. Good night.

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2: Engine 501, whatever radio that is, it marks up as OEM 50 Charlie. It's having some kind of issue. There's just 90% static, whatever you transmit with it.
0: Received, copy.

0: 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I have a 1 cell phone.
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0: Celtics. I believe this guy, she's going to be number 5, Witherspoon. She called back on night 1 just to report that she accidentally called. I'm trying to confirm if it's 3 or 5.
1: Where's it?

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1: Two
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1: Go ahead.
0: Individual from Hazmat called in. They said that they were going to be responding.
1: Very well.

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1: Where
2: is he? 54C2 County responding, coming out of Hillsboro.
3: Where is he, C2?
4: County 35 BLS, Unit 2, in route to Robert Wood Johnson, Somerset.
1: Where is he to Somerset?

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1: County 35 VLS Unit 2 arriving at Robert Wood Johnson, Somerset.
2: 54, 52 County allocation.
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4: Racing

0: County 35 BLS Unit 2 arrived at Robert Wood Johnson, Somerset.
1: 35.
2: County 39 EMS, receive call, someone.
1: Receive 39.

0: County Airport.
1: Yeah, one good.
0: We're responding to Oak Street. Is BLS responding yet?
1: Negative 39 is awaiting their crew.
0: Okay, thank you.

0: On the Uniform.
1: Need Alpha 1, good.
0: We're responding to Oak Street. Is BLS responding yet?
1: Negative 39 is awaiting their crew.
0: See, thank you.

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1: 290 Alpha.
0: Can you just throw a note in the CAD that we attempted to contact Somerset County Seahawk DEAJ with no answer, please?
1: Received.

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1: Where is he?
2: County 39, BLS 3 responding to Oak.
3: 239, BLS 3.

0: guy in that day, that was.
1: Next stop,
0: I was not clear.
2: Richard,

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1: Hey, apologies. Cadwell Control, Bell Farm, if I saw you give that to us. If you were calling, you weren't coming over.
2: Engine 501.
1: Richard.

0: يعني وانت نعم صح. Two six Hill Drive, Pennsylvania, November Charlie Sierra 8943.
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0: Cali, all 37, South Jersey. Hotel 679, Mike. Sorry, it's gonna be Whiskey Charlie. 37 South, Lone Marker 22. Different, my apologies. Hotel 679, Whiskey Charlie.
1: I copy, it's 37 Southbound, Mark 22.

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0: Yeah, 137 last night. Tag Romeo Whiskey Lima 1787 287 southbound mile marker 22.
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0: 241, chatting us up. South, mile marker 27 over 8 with New Jersey Hotel 60, Sierra Hotel Kilo.
1: Counter 637 southbound, 27 over 8, Hotel 60, Sierra Hotel Kilo.
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0: Odor was strong on the highway as we got past Harbor 3.
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I'm rallying for another baseball field with New Jersey, Hotel 71, Whiskey Golf Hotel.

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0: 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Two 87 North, 2704 New Jersey, Zulu 67 Victor Golf Whiskey. Change that to over 6.
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1: Possibly from 340 Larger Cross Road, caller from 200, boarding a parking dog, two doors down front.
0: 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County 1533 Square.

0: 287 northbound, mile marker 29 over 6 with PA, Kilo Sierra Sierra, 7328.
1: Counter Steve 287 northbound, 29 over 6 with PA, Kilo Sierra Sierra, 7328.

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1: 336, sir.
0: It's going to be a Mitsubishi on the south side parking lot, Pennsylvania Ranch. Mike, Hotel Bravo, 8145. So nice, bye. I'll be clear.

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1: Over North
0: Plainfield. 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We're trying to get more information.
1: Where is it?

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0: Health was New Jersey, Victor 98, Mike Juliet Romeo, mile marker 28/6.
1: 37 southbound, 28/6, Victor 98, Mike Juliet Romeo.

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1: 4-0, sir.
0: Okay, medics are on our way. Alter diabetic.
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0: 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Our canine officer is en route from Branchburg. She didn't give me an exact ETA for that Ruddington stop.
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0: The BLS requested you for altered and diabetic. 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I'm assuming it's going to be on 22, but we're trying to confirm.
1: Received. 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
2: 8F1, you can cancel. 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
1: Oh,
0: we are Alan, just passing in attendance with New Jersey, Yankee 85, Uniform Papa Romeo.
1: Person Alan, just passing Independence, Yankee 85, Uniform Papa Romeo.
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1: Can I receive 780 eastbound, 3542.

0: 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Can I get a plate readback?
1: Confirm the plate route.
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0: tags come back on a Toyota Camry 2012. Show them out.
1: Richie, thank you.
2: Two, three, six, county. It's going to be 3907. I'll be clear. Everything checks out.
0: Yeah, Anderson.

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1: 236.
0: 236, 3 West Restaurant, 665 Martinsville Road, for the fire alarm.

0: 36 speed advisor. Also got a bird alarm from that same address from the Warrenville Eye Care panel glass break. A reporting party called in stating they're leaving the restaurant and activated the alarm in error. Not sure if it's related to the bird alarm.
1: Received.

0: 236. Go again. There's a lot of background.
1: Just coming from the hills of Herat. They're panning inside. Probably set it off in there.
0: Very soon.

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1: Zero, Whiskey, Alpha Juliet. 2460.

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0: Johnny Squad 3 responding.
1: Johnny 240 arriving. Same story. Flight 2 commercial. Both final chat.
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0: Oh, I'm dripping. 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
1: For you. 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Where are you at?
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0: 2 for Florida County 7. I'm going to be in my area in front of 287 on ramp with New Jersey Papa 20, Victor Zulu Uniform.
1: Receive, mounting in front of 287, Papa 20, Victor Zulu Uniform.

0: Yeah, you're repeat. I found him as well.
1: You guys got toned out for the first alarm structure fire in Middlesex. You guys assembling, you need a retone.
0: So we're assembling. Just confirm it is turned into director.
1: Command requests an engine and a ladder.
0: Yeah, we're only going to be able to fulfill one. Just confirm what you need.
1: Receive, pulled up.
2: Yeah, Chief, ready to county, ops, or region 3.
3: Go ahead.
2: We can disregard the truck from 86 right now. Our truck's not seen.
1: Where is you, Chief? 86, copy direct, just the engine at this time.
0: 86, receive.
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0: County 233 Fire, Greenbrook Fire, anybody on the air? Bruce,
1: go ahead.
0: That is on the cover for the first one.
1: We are currently assembling a crew. Can you clarify if they're looking for an engine or a ladder to link in?
0: Looking at the run plan, it should be an engine to link in.
1: Ready, Steve.

0: 863
1: per command holding quarters at this time. Chief, go ahead.
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0: Please tell her first one.
1: A firm Perkman tire's been knocked. They're going to start a breakdown.
0: I received. I'm trying to monitor them, but they're on two different ends of the radio here.
1: Received.

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0: 2 for Super Kennedy on stop. Valley Road and St. Nicholas with New Jersey. 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
1: 211 County, service, I'll take care of that.
0: Gotcha.
2: Where is it?

0: 303-501. 501. Hey, what's up, Sam? I don't know if you noticed on High Street by the parking deck entrance on the side here, there's a branch that fell right on the sidewalk.
1: Yeah, I'm aware. I'm out of it. Thanks.
0: Copy that.

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1: 8 Alpha.
0: And Bridgewater, any update?
2: The caller confirmed the patient sitting on the side of the parking lot, awake and breathing, and then they hung up the phone.
0: Received, thank you.
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3: Received.

0: Mercer County Air Alpha 2.
1: Good morning. We're heading to Carnesdale Court. We're coming out of the hospital. Approximately 24 minutes ETA.
2: Bruce, sounds like the female passed out after falling and hitting her head. Currently conscious now.

0: 611.
1: Do you know if the cleaners did anything to that courtroom in the store that we had to smell over the weekend?
2: Yeah, they cleaned it the day after.
1: Shampooed or spot cleaned the chairs? What do you think they did? Because we're trying to investigate here with the HVAC.
2: They shampooed the whole room, not only just the entranceway, but the whole courtroom.
1: Okay.

0: 201-207.
1: 207. Call for 207. Can you check the computer? Let me know what Historic Courthouse Air Handler 1 is doing.
2: Copy.

0: Right.
1: 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They're handling number one, historic.

0: someone.
1: Drew, do you know who installed a dehumidifier in the basement of the historic courthouse?

0: I usually empty out the water and put it in the drains down there so the drains don't smell.
1: All right, yeah, I was looking to see if maybe we should install a hose on it because it's filled again.

0: Yeah, the Izzy's another song.
1: 733 is in the air.
0: Chris. Yeah, the Izzy's another song.
1: 733 is in the air.

0: Okay, Bernard's Wellington's for an order of investigation.
1: 248.
0: 248, 23 Wellington Drive, an outside odor investigation, possibly a smell of sewage.

Johnny from 733. Call number 48, it's Foxtrot Bravo 367. And if you can ask JCP&L to come out, the top of this huge tree is broken off. It's laying on the power lines, and it broke some stuff off the top of the pole here.

0: Hillsboro has a individual under on an ATF warrant who's unable to post no locals. We just talked to the warrant down to headquarters.
1: All right. 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
2: 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So I'll turn on Firefoot.
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0: Okay, I'm going clear. County 130, I'm flat. Broke with New Jersey Zulu, Charlie Papa, 86 Papa.
1: Getting Lucas Burke, Zulu, Charlie Papa, 86 Papa.

0: Canada from 248. I'll be clear. So.
1: Where is the C4?
0: 15-21, clear zone.
1: Where is the clear zone?

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1: Yes.
0: Sorry, it dissipated prior to our arrival. Unable to determine the source, you can show 45 is unavailable.
1: 11.

0: 2410.
1: Phyllis, transporting six adult males from the Morris County Jail to the Somerset County Courthouse, mileage 20266.
0: Received 20266.

0: 15 on North County.
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0: and Mount Airy Road for a pedestrian. They was struck but continued on walking. The caller was a witness.
1: 237.
0: Looks like both the pedestrian and the vehicle continued on after hitting the pedestrian.
1: Pursuit. Two, four, three as well.
0: The witness remained on scene.

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2: 1521 arriving.
1: Recent. Two seven.
3: The victim's denying EMS. I'm going to give him a ride home to 32 Wedgewood. I put the miles in the chat. I'm sorry, I already updated the chat. I put his name and DL, date of birth, and the chat, so you're fine with the offline.

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1: Go ahead.
0: Got a phone call from court security, car number 1 in the courthouse. He says acting up. It's not moving.

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1: Yeah, I was just checking out it right now.
0: Thank you. Call 1.

0: an additional witness for that crash versus pedestrian mount area. Their information's in the notes.
1: Where is she? I'm going to put my suspect vehicle in the beyond shadow.

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Two adult males, starting mileage 75116.

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1: Hotel Romeo Hotel.
0: The Church and Valley.

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They have a clogged toilet. 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
0: I had an ALS history of heart attack. Feels the same and tightness in the chest.
1: 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You can show us arriving.

0: 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Heading to T Street in Bounbrook.
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1: 78 east from Martinsville, November, Bravo, Juliet, 5-6-6-8, Pennsylvania.

0: County Bedminster Car Gus and Bucky's for a crash.
1: One
0: time. It occurred in the parking lot of Tesla. County Bedminster Car Gus and Bucky's for a crash.
1: One
0: time. It occurred in the parking lot of Tesla and a Beetle. No injuries.

0: 201-207.
1: Go for 207.
0: Testa, Unit 5. Let me know what the status is, please.
1: That was in heating mode.
0: Yeah, I'm aware. That's why I'm trying to figure out why.
1: It was 53 degrees outside, and it was calling for heat.
0: All right, what's it doing now?
1: Let me get back to the computer. Give me about 2 minutes. I'll see what it's doing now. But it was below set point, so that's why the heat kicked on.
0: All right. I'm wondering if they open the doors. They like to open the doors there and pretend to get fresh air. And it throws that thermostat on. Let me know, please. Thank you.
1: Copy.

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2: 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I got there just because I had to take a look at.
3: All right, the unit was definitely in heating mode because it was satisfied temperature. So that one little area always feels like it overheats first. That's just how it's designed.
2: Where is it?

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1: 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How can I help you?
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1: County 43 Bayless 2, we're just leaving New Brunswick. Please go to mutual aid on that second call.
0: To mutual aid.
2: Okay. Unit number 5, Vista, is on max heat. Supply air, 113.
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2: Give me a minute, I have to look at six units.

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1: Average set point, 68 to 70. She may not be working right.
2: Drop the set point down.
0: County 54, be on responding. Receive, we have a medic. It's in Alpha 2 on Hillsborough.
3: Receive, we have a 15-minute ETA.

0: Major 501 again. We're on scene establishing command. I got a one-story commercial structure. Let me investigate.
1: Present.
2: 220, can I ask that?
1: 220.

0: 220 to County. I'll be Martinsville and Gennaro Court with Oscar Lima, 7231 Kilo.
1: Emergency AVs are in cooling mode, but the unit number 5 stuck in heating mode. Somebody needs to look at it.
2: Stand by.
3: I'm not coming up with the Gennaro. Am I hearing it wrong?
4: So Mars over, it's actually more.
3: That would be what?

0: County Vernon's car, Allen in Martinsville for a crash.
1: 248.
0: We're on the phone with Language Line. They're giving Allen Road and Martinsville Road as the location of a crash.

0: Yeah, you can show 248. I'll look at you.
1: Appreciate it. 220's out with the crash. It's in the parking lot of Town T Tree Service. I have two ridges for you on the road.
2: Stand by just a moment.

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1: Gary County.
0: Medic 12 just turned onto Brown Road from Washington Valley.
1: Over to St. Louis.
0: 54 Beatles 1.
1: Gary County.
0: Medic 12 just turned onto Brown Road from Washington Valley.
1: Over to St. Louis.

0: Got
1: the Buck Gardens would be in the parking lot. A Mercedes versus a guardrail. Actually, he's right in front of the address of 11 Layton Road, Buck Gardens.
0: Bruce.

0: Kenny Bernard's car, 185 Madisonville Road, for a text to 911.
1: 243.
0: It was just gibberish that came over on the initial text and then not answering anything. There's no conversation.
2: Kenny from 215, I'll take that. Can you change my 270 Burner Place and close out? I'm looking for it.
0: Please.
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0: 101 to 201. Reuben just called from Weights and Measures. He's down at 8E, and someone's there trying to do a fire inspection of the building or our area. Can you send someone down there?
1: Okay, did Reuben leave the door open? Because I'm around the corner. I can go there as long as he left the door open.
0: I think he's still there. You could try.
1: All right. I'm limited on GM guys.
2: I'm going to say hello, Nancy.
0: Okay.
2: Wait a second.

0: Yeah, I'm from 237.
1: Good.
0: Driving at the country club. I sent a deal on chat that belongs to the cell phone subscriber. See if you find any vehicles registered, please.
1: Great.

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0: 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At the Apple store trying to fix her phone. Close it up.
1: Where is it?
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0: Small bucket truck is available. 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
1: All right, we'll head over and pick it up now.

I no luck with Mercedes. They got too long of a wait time to come get this. Can you just see who's next up on the duty record list for us and just advise them it's going to be going from here to Morristown Mercedes?

0: County, the 733.
1: Okay.
0: Just advising, got a call from JCBNL, 280 Penbrook Road. That's going to be a Verizon line, and they notified Verizon County, the 733.
1: Okay.
0: Just advising, got a call from JCBNL, 280 Penbrook Road. That's going to be a Verizon line, and they notified Verizon Direct. They'll be coming out to fix that.
1: Okay, thank you.
0: Do you need a file for that?
1: You can just put it in the notes if you still have that other CAD available.
0: Sounds good.
2: All right. Copy. Thank you.
3: .402 to .401.
2: Yeah, the gate's fixed. It was a loose spring and a bolt, so we just didn't have no Loctite, so I went and got Loctite, so we're good.
3: Received, thank you.

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1: Where is it?
2: 23 DeLuca is coming out.
0: Okay, thanks.
3: Copy, yes.
4: Can you break for lunch at 11? And then I need you after lunch to go with Mr. Sweeney and look at some outside light fixtures.

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1: Yeah, affirmative. Hotel 25 Papa Foxtrot Alpha.

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1: Q20, can I have a stop? Twenty-seven north from Mount Airy, 27/6 with Delta 65, Juliet Yankee Tango.
2: Houston 26/5, 27 north, Delta 65, Juliet Yankee Tango.

CPAC car Lake Road and Willow Avenue for a tree down. It's going to be a large log of some sort down by the bridge near Ravine Lake. Lake Road and Willow Ave is across they gave. And I don't know who answered. County 1521. Bruce.

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0: You show me transport from Somerset County Courthouse to Morris County Jail. Starting mileage 20289. Can you also attach 75?
1: Racing.

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0: 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I'm not familiar with the bridge.
1: Willow, I don't know if Willow turns into Campbell.

0: County from Fort Halo 2. 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We have a resident with an AFA. Can you also send PD over here, please?
1: County 54, VLS 1, they're unavailable.
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0: We have a neighbor at our station, possible EDP. He has a fire alarm in his hand that is actively going off.
2: Recent

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1: Okay, 215, that was that. Kilo 24, Yankee, Fox, Yankee, Lions, Barcelona.

comes back on a white 2010 Ford Ranger, William Martlin of New Fairfield, Connecticut. Looks like the expiration date was 8/19 of 2024.

0: County from 733.
1: Go ahead.
0: I'm going clear from that motor vehicle accident. I'm going to be providing this gentleman from the accident with a courtesy ride to 135 Autumn Ridge Road.
2: Two 15 square.

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1: Do you have an ETA on Halos?
0: JFK reached out to Met Central for mutual aid. Looks like you're getting 8 off 1. I'll call and try to get an ETA.

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0: 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Thank you.

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2: We are responding to Plainfield.
0: Not Plainfield, sorry.
1: Where is he?
2: Thirty-three is clear. 135 on emergency.
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0: 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Can you get another ETA and location of the medics?
1: Ground 22 approaching Warrenville now.
2: Where is it?

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1: No, Washington.
2: 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Can you advise them to meet us at 22 in Watchman Ave?
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0: You just started calling for that tree down on Campbell Road, Campbell and Lake. And just, I'll notify the DPW to have them come cut it up.
1: Yeah, I already notified them, and there was a car. I changed it from the DPAC card.
0: Okay, thank you.

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0: 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I'll get you the address update here in a second.
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0: 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You have a second for a call?
1: Yes, for sale, go ahead.
0: You have a second for a call?
1: Yes, for sale, go ahead.

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0: From all walk-in, can you please change the address to 191-191 Alexandria Way and close it up? Thank you.

0: Vero Stonehouse Road, reporting seeing somebody walking around his property. I guess he's not home watching this on his camera. He says he doesn't know what they're doing on the property, but he did get a letter stating that the township was coming to assess the property for taxes, but didn't know they were going to walk around.
1: Let me see if you find out.

0: white male, bald, wearing glasses, and the owner is requesting a call from patrol when they get there.
1: Christian, I'm on Stonehouse now, looking for 260.
0: And just FYI, he's upset that the police department is not aware of every person that walks around the neighborhood, and he wants to address this. That's the callback reason.
1: Where is she?

0: 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Patient transported to Morristown.
1: Chris. Yeah, I think there's sevens around. The subject.
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0: County 2251, there's someone in your crew. 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
1: Recent.

0: 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King George Road when I put in Baptist Church.
1: Yeah, you can make it King George Road Baptist Church.
0: Alpha 33 Whiskey Tango Romeo.

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0: number 1420 Rattlesnake Bridge Road. 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
1: Perfect.

0: County Burners Park, Carswell Court for a abandoned hangup.
1: 237.
0: Sir, from number 6, Carswell Court. An elderly female was speaking on the line initially, then hung up. Voicemail and callback.

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2: County from Elsing. Alarm's going to be set off to cooking. Confirm you're with the people on premise that the alarm's been reset.

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1: I'm from Berkeley Heights, 80 Passaic Avenue. 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Is Long Hill and BOS route?
0: They're crewing up at this time.
1: I received ALS's Atlantic Medic 2.
0: Great.

0: Somerset County, or correction, Union County for Morris County.
1: Can you tie answer?
0: Long Hill 29, just one route.
1: I apologize, I stepped on you. You said Long Hills are out?
0: Affirmative, sir. They just went route.
1: I received the FCO on Caddy Pratt. Thank you.

0: 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I'm on Millcrest Road near Hills Drive. West Jersey, Alpha 19 Yankee, Bravo Yankee. 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
0: Are you guys still on scene on West Street?
1: No, we're coming, leaving the hospital. We're clear.
0: Which hospital did you go to?
1: Morristown.

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2: 201-202. Can you reach out to First Line about social services? I think that's the only open job we have with them. The front doors are still not responding right. Copy. They work from one direction, but not the other.

这样，这个图像。Denver to 10 Gentry and Warren as a follow-up for my hit and run this morning. Stella and Warren knows the courtesy, knows his name.

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0: 6-3 Pickle Brook Road, Ireland.
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1: That was Car 22.

0: 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How do you read me?
1: Loud and clear.
0: Copy, thank you.

0: Burnsville County, 450.
1: Go ahead.
0: My officer's on site at 63 Picklebrook. Nothing showing from the outside. Just requesting the status of that, if you have one.
1: Yeah, T-22 responding at this time.
0: Yeah, I receive. Thanks.
1: County Chief T-2.

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1: You go to Mach 25.
0: They advised that there was residents trying to smoke out.
2: Chief, G2.
0: And now the rest of the mutual aid was canceled.
1: Where is he? I'm monitor, but I'm not responding.
0: Mach 25 monitor, where is he?
2: Got
3: my officer just told me a fire member rolled up. I don't know who it is. They may be checking the interior of the house right now.
2: Okay.

0: 287 North Entrance Ramp for the goose that has been struck by a vehicle.
1: 248.
0: It's still alive in the roadway. The goose was struck by a vehicle. It's on Mount Airy by the 287 overpass.

0: County PTAC Bodine in Pottersville or Main Street, or one of the two, for a crash.
1: 15-10.
0: For our trailer and struck a pole. The wire is down with no smoke or fire.
1: Reese's.
2: County 1502 also.
3: Oh, Roger.

0: Mercy 1510.
1: County 1502 is out also.
0: Mercy 1510.
1: 10-02. I got a pole snapped up by Hillcrest, so I'm shutting it down at Hillcrest.
2: I've got a pole snapped here at Apgar and Rockabye.

0: Yeah.
1: Yeah, so.
0: I got both of you calling at the same time. 15 Tango.
1: Yeah, we're in New Jersey Central on rush out here. I got a piece of construction equipment intertangled with primaries involved.
0: Can you give me an address in front of?
1: The intersection of Apgar Avenue and Potter's Hill Road.
0: Apgar and Potter's Hill, I receive.
2: County, if you also could notify County Road, get some closed signs at Pottersville and Maine

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1: Car 22.
0: Getting the alarm at 63 Picklebrook Road again. Are you on scene?

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1: When you can you just get a text out to Fire and First Aid that Potter's Mill Road is going to be closed between Main Street and Apgar? Anything west of Apgar, they'd have to access from 206.
2: Nine 14 to Mitchell House.
3: 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They understand the urgency.

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0: 15 Alpha.
1: Hey, my DPW came out and they put up the road closure signs. 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
1: Yeah, probably did.
0: Okay, I'll advise them.

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1: 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Dropping 2 off.
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2: Go ahead.
1: The administration building cleared and checked. Negative on the 911 abandoned.
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0: The administration building cleared and checked. Negative on the 911 abandoned.
2: 10-02, I'm just going to stay up here until the county guys show up. 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

0: 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Clear Middlesex County Superior Court and route back to Morris County Jail, starting mileage 75149.
1: Proceed.

Christine, if you didn't already, can you also just make notification to Verizon? There's a ton of their stuff involved in this as well.

0: location yet. They're not going to come out until power secures their sections.
1: No, I realize that. The power is not here yet, but Verizon wants to come out and start assessing what they're going to have to do. It's pretty involved.
0: Okay, I'll give it a try.

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1: That's an access.
2: Okay, 4 Bills to Cleveland Hospital. How's the mail, folks?
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Morris County, drop off to ending mileage 75181.

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0: The reporting party spilled water on her gas stove and now it's clicking and the burners are off. She's requesting assistance disconnecting the stove.
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0: Road closures are in place and the power's been de-energized. 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
0: County 131, stop in Jersey, Alpha 54, uniform at Victor Juliet, Washington Valley, Tampa Brook.
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1: 21-31 is clear, sir.
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0: Where is it?

0: 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Like some of that.
1: Okay. County 136, I'm stuck. Go ahead. 206 Knox House, Jersey, Alpha 25, Mike Delta.

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0: candy burners for information.
1: Yeah.
0: I have Mike Stoney on the line looking for Lieutenant Emmerman. Is he available or in office?
2: Yeah, he's long gone.
0: Yeah.

0: Kennedy, Mr. Carr, Somerset Valley, urgent care for a squad call.
1: 131.
0: It's an 87-year-old female, difficulty breathing. Status with the patient.
1: First aid, be clear. 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
0: County Control Center Service, thank you for your help. 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
2: All right, Steve, you too.

0: County, Verner, it's Liberty Corner in Martinsville for nailing a motorized wheelchair going down the middle of the road on Martinsville.
1: 10-4-0.
0: He's just heading down Martinsville from Liberty Corner in the middle of the road on his motorized wheelchair.
1: Yeah.

0: Kennedy, Verners, Martinsville, just before the 78 entrance to the Exxon for a road hazard.
1: Okay.

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0: 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I don't know if I'm going over or not. I had a road hazard on Martinsville Road before the Exxon and 78, a large pole in the roadway.
1: Yeah, we copied. I'm sorry,

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0: can I do a Bedminster car, Lamington Road, for a suspicious motor vehicle?
1: 136.
0: 136, 900 Lamington Road, white male parked in a black Toyota.

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Two 15s out. County 131 square south. Two 15s out.

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1: Go ahead.
0: The front gate security called us in. He's parked with his hazards on, appears irrational. He's asking other members to escort him up onto the property, and this Secret Service are on scene speaking with him now.
1: Where is it?

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1: Last unit.
0: 131, I'll be heading over to 900 Wellington also.

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1: Two
0: 4-3,
1: what was your last?
0: The wheelchair's DOA and the road hazard's out of the road. Can you send me clear?
1: Roosty clear. County 731, can you call in?
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0: Send a squad over to 55 Youngs Road. 35-year-old male reported to cut his hand with a saw.
1: That was 55 Youngs Road for the traumatic hand injury.
0: That's affirmed.

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0: Burnsville County Public Safety. 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Can we just make sure this isn't going to be Baskin Ridge?
1: Stand by.

0: County from 131. We're going clear from this one. It was just a DMV. And you can start a second car, same location. Apparently there's an intoxicated individual at the clubhouse. They want to escort it off.
1: Hey, Alpha.
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0: County 4 VLS 2, apparently UV Alpha 1 assigned to your call.
1: Four VLS two, go again.
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0: Serious.
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0: Vernon Tilden County on public safety.
1: Good.
0: That squad call is going to be 55 Youngs Road in Harding. 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Vernon Tilden County on public safety.
1: Good.
0: That squad call is going to be 55 Youngs Road in Harding. Harding PD and the rescue squad is out with it now.
1: Recent. 2B06. 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
1: Got it.
0: Do you guys have an ALS call at 5353 Youngs Road in Harding?
1: We had it as 55 Youngs Road in Barnesville, and we canceled our BLS and the ALS that was assigned by Atlantic.
2: All right, now we're going to Harding.
0: Received. Thank you.
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1: Hunter.
0: You have a location of EMS 1 going into Branchburg?
1: 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We'll check the EMS 1's location.
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0: 3 MS on there, passing River Rouge. On River Rouge in 202, passing. 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
0: 3 MS on there, passing River Road, on River Road and 202, passing Northlands.
1: 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We'll probably meet up then somewhere around Reddington and 22. Correction, 202.
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1: Where is this?
0: County, it's going to be New Jersey, Tango 75, Echo Mike, Tango. And just do a favor, check that for me. I'll get my info cop up.
1: Just go with the flight again.
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Valley 2027 on a Honda Accord, four-door green, Edgardo Ramos Gallardo out of Somerset, also valid.

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1: Good.
0: I just put a name and TLB in the chat. I'm just trying to locate a 30 DL for that individual.

0: Excuse me a second. I'll put the appended DL on the CAD.
1: Okay, thank you very much.

0: be given a one adult male ride down to the front gate where the Uber's going to pick him up.
1: Who is he?
0: One 36 guy. I'm going to have the same traffic. I'm bringing his buddy down.

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0: If you get any updates on patient status, I'd appreciate it.

Hey, Alpha One. The only thing we have right now is it's a male unresponsive patrol came across him on the ground. Possibly intoxicated, but he's unresponsive.

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1: Go ahead.
0: Can you put myself in 2423 in service in Zebra 42, please?
1: Proceed.
2: County 216, we just passed over a warrant that Phillipsburg has on 550. Can't post.
3: Hi, you said 550. Can't post.
2: And it's 550.
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0: You're getting JFK 11-02.
1: Very good.

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1: Jersey, Sierra 84, Uniform November Tango, it's Old Dutch and Pita.
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0: right. Salesforce is on the line now. They need more information from us, specifically how we can pay. They've got questions.
1: Just get a number. I'll call them back.
0: It's the number on the CAD file. Can you see that?
1: Yep. Thank you.

0: All right. Salesforce is on the line now. They need more information from us, specifically how we can pay. They've got questions.
1: Just get a number. I'll call them back.
0: It's the number on the CAD file. Can you see that?
1: Yep. Thank you.

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0: Yeah, I know.
1: They're playing for the county. I have an officer over there at Costco. He's saying that the fall victim happened approximately an hour ago. Is she still in the area or no?
2: It should be. It's for an elderly female. And they're trying to get a wheelchair for her.
1: My office is there. Can you just get a better location or get the call back call?
2: Devil.

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1: 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We're available.
0: 1825.
2: 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It's going to be for Bridgewater.
3: 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Thank you, sir.

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1: 219.
0: It's going to be 1 Hamilton Road. 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
1: Where is it?

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1: Go ahead.
0: Pottersville is still closed. JCP&L is out now working on the poles. Or poles.
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1: Yeah.
0: In front of 38 Old Chester Road, New Jersey tag, Juliet 29, uniform, November, Victor.
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2: 214, Allen Road and Somerville Road. Caller advised that her and her daughter were driving in that intersection and a white Tesla went through the stop sign, almost hitting them. They were requesting. 214, Allen Road and Somerville Road. Caller advised that her and her daughter were driving in that intersection and a white Tesla went through the stop sign, almost hitting them. They were requesting exit patrol in the area.
1: Noted. Close it out, County. Thanks.
2: Appreciate it. Thank you.